0: Was denn?
1: Hast du was gemacht?
0: Nö. Da war nur ein Stein.
2: Uff. You know how bats are called in Spanish? Bats.
3: Murciélago.
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4: Sabio.
5: Not for still British.
1: Vleermuis.

0: 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Hey, hey, hey. Everybody.
1: That's fine.
2: I take photos of you.
3: Like a riot pizza.
0: Yeah. Your mother is right here?
4: No, together. Together,
2: fine. Oh.
5: Aber du musst mal hören, was die sagen. Das sind wilde Tiere.
0: You're next.
2: We already did.
1: Also, there is one coming, incoming.
6: Ooh. Hast du was gemacht?
0: One feed and that.
1: Let her.
6: Okay.
1: It's an interesting experience.
0: There you go. It's your turn to feed now, Dad.
1: No.
0: Yeah,
1: no, don't ask me for anything. No.
2: I'm just here to take the photos.
7: Das ist für uns eine ganz neue Erfahrung. Aber Vorsicht und Respekt. Das sind wilde Tiere und sie sind freilebend.

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Martin, the man moving after that, you know, just pull up. Hey, you not staying on. 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
2: Was denn?
3: Hast du was gemacht?
2: Nö. Da war nur ein Stein.
0: Uff. Aber ich habe jetzt gesehen. You know how bats are called in Spanish? Bats.
4: Murciélago.
0: Ey! 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
3: Sabio. 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
0: Sabio.
3: Vlemers.

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Martin, they might move in after that, too. Just pull up. Hey, you're not staying on. Oi, pull up, I'm going away right away. One moment.

Quark, Quark, Quark, Quark, Quark, Quark, Quark, Quark, Quark, Quark, Quark, Quark, Quark, Quark, Quark, walk, walk, walk, walk, walk, walk, walk, walk, walk, walk, walk, walk, walk, walk, walk, walk, walk, walk, walk, walk, walk, walk, walk, walk, walk, walk, walk, walk, walk, walk, walk, walk, walk, walk, walk, walk, walk, walk, walk, walk, walk, walk, walk, walk, walk, walk, walk, walk, walk, 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